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0: Theory of a Dead Man. That's Barricade here on Jersey's Rad Radio 95.9 The Rat. It's Zito out and about this weekend. 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
1: Oh man, it's Zito. Today was a long day for me, especially after I had some food poisoning. It was pretty nasty. Like I started feeling like a bowling ball in my stomach right around noon, and then I started to get that clammy feeling and the watery mouth, and then, oh, violently puking for the next 30 minutes. Oh! Sorry to paint that awful picture, folks. It's Jersey's Rat Radio

0: 95.9 The Rat. Def Leppard's on your 9 of the Row Rock Station. Hey, man, local news of the day. That's where we're at. Point Pleasant's mayor not too happy with how he heard about this new idea of a Sea Streak ferry pulling into Point Pleasant.
1: He's not happy.
0: Local news of the day as we continue with everything you need to know to get your day started. Yeah, he says he heard about this new Sea Streak ferry service to Point Pleasant just 2 hours before this week's council meeting. Which is interesting because I reported it last week.
1: I was going to say, we talked about it.
0: Excuse me, Doug. Maybe you should be listening to the rat.
1: Yeah. The hell, man.
0: The town council will give a final vote on a temporary license for Sea Streak ferry service at their next meeting on June the 16th. At this week's council meeting, some residents brought concerns about parking and traffic. Meanwhile, the Asbury Park Press is reporting that a food emporium will be taking up the place of the shuttered Stop and Shop in Point. So that's good news there. Governor Schrell says health officials from the state were allowed to partially inspect Delaney Hall, the privately operated ICE detention facility in Newark. A report is being prepared. It comes after some detainees reportedly began a hunger strike over poor living conditions last week. Protests outside the facility have become heated, and in recent days, ICE using force in many cases against protesters. NJ.com is reporting that the DOT is eyeing the transition from Route 9 north to the Garden State Parkway north. A plan to reduce the traffic is in the engineering phase with the goal of work on the area to be complete by 2030. That is local news of the day. Off to the celebrity police blotter and injury report. Madonna has identified her favorite sex partner. No, it's not the L.A. Lakers.
1: I was going to say, she had a lot of them.
0: It's coming up in the celebrity news in a little bit.
2: Going by train today could be a problem. New Jersey Transit suspended into and out of Penn Station because of a fire in the tunnel from an Amtrak train last night. So we're looking at some diversions. Check your schedules, please, this morning if you take trains. Now, if you're on the roads, the parkway is going to treat you fine. Going northbound, exit 63 through 98. And we're looking at 9 with a real nice ride, even through Lakewood without troubles from there. Going up into 195 or going up through Manalapan and Marlboro. I'm Christina Lang. Jersey Road Report.
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10: 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Some men you just can't reach. 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

0: are you, your 9 in a row rock station. Now, yesterday in an interview, Roger Daltrey said that he thinks that they, The Who, were the first ever metal band.
1: Get the hell out of here. I'm giving that to Black Sabbath.
0: I think Tony Iommi would like a word. That's coming up in the Rat Rock News at 8:20 today. We wrap up the first half of the show with a quick check of the roads as we get closer to the No Sweat News quiz for Ratfest tickets. Yep. That's a big show coming up at the end of June with Godsmack, STP, and Dorothy.
1: Don't forget, No Sweat News quiz time will be 7:15. Yeah, set an alarm for that.
2: New Jersey Transit is the top story this morning because there's no service between Newark Penn and New York Penn from a fire on an Amtrak train in the tunnel overnight, which means your coastline trains, your Northeast corridor, you're going to find diversions this morning. You're going to have to take other PATH trains or even a bus to try to get you to New York City if that is your commute in the morning. Now, if you want to go buy car, we're going okay on the parkway. Looking pretty good through Brick and Wall this morning. No major troubles, even if you're 9 up through Marlboro. I'm Christina Lang, Jersey Road Report.
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0: 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So if you're northbound, you're going okay through Toms River, through Wall, and really going right on up through Perth Amboy this morning. I'm Christina Lang with the Jersey Road Report.
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0: 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Here's a quick check of the roads.
1: Parkway traffic is not the one that's going to get you this morning. Going northbound, it's just going to be a little slow if you're around Toms River. What's going to get you is 35. 35 if you're near the South Amboy area and you're going across the drawbridge. We've got delays both ways right now. It's all stopped up. And then you've got your traffic. If you want to go on to 36 and 35 through Eatontown, 79. Tons of volume today. Newman Springs Road, that whole intersection is gridlocked. I'm Christina Lang, Jersey Road Report.
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0: It's Jersey's Rat Radio, baby, 95.9 The Rat Friday. We are here, ready, looking forward to the weekend. Here comes your 95.9 weather forecast. As today we get up to about a high of 75 degrees. All sunny skies around. Tonight we cool down about a low of 57. Kick it into the weekend, man. Tomorrow we'll get up to about a high of 62, mostly sunny skies. And then tomorrow night we cool down about a low of 48. Currently, we are kissing 68 here in Belmore, where I got another 9 in a row ready to rock your way next on The Rat.
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you got blood on your face, a big disgrace, waving your banner all over the place. We're

Rush doing their thing here on Jersey's Rat Radio, 95.9 The Rat. It's Friday, and I say we keep the rat rock going right now. Get a lot of requests for this next track here. 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